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0: listeners, I'm really, really, you know, feel very fortunate that you are giving us this opportunity, and you are the provider of this service to the community, which is a great service where people are enlightened with a very important, you know, guidelines which is related to our faith. So Jazakallah khair, may Allah reward you in this world and the hereafter. I think the community will remember all your services, but particularly this one where you are giving your time as well as, you know, putting the program on each and every important occasions. You offer the community the most needed guidelines. I think it's very important. And you also bring ulama and scholars, and I'm sure that alhamdulillah all the ulama always on your request or the opportunities you provide, they always come and attend. But I'm your brother, I will always come
1: inshallah
0: for the deen of Allah subhanahu wa ta'ala azza wa jal. And I know we worked in many fields for many years, and inshallah many years to come we will work together sincerely inshallah with ikhlas, and may Allah reward you for everything you are doing. So it's not only the PMC or the Link FM or anything, the masajid you are serving, the graves, and all the issues of funerals, the hospitals, the NHS, and wherever I go, you know, I see your name, mashallah. Jazakallah khair, may Allah reward you. And we were very concerned 2 or 3 years ago about your health, and me and your son, you know, were talking about that, how we're going to stop you from all these activities. But we failed, and you were successful. So may Allah give you happy life, long life, and inshallah that you prosper and work more and more for the deen of Allah subhanahu wa ta'ala azza wa jal, because this is a great opportunity, a great work for the rewards you're going to get in this world and in the hereafter. May Allah accept our efforts and your effort particularly, and give us sincerity and ikhlas, inshallah.
1: May Allah subhanahu wa ta'ala accept my sincere efforts, and if there are any shortfalls, it's from myself, not from Allah subhanahu wa ta'ala. May Allah subhanahu wa ta'ala help him and keep me steadfast in serving the deen of the best of my ability.
0: Ameen.
1: But more importantly, I'm surrounded by some very, very lovely people, you know,
0: yes,
1: from the ulamas to people to families to,
0: yes,
1: to ladies to gents to young, yes, to old. I'm really, yes, really fortunate and blessed.
0: MashaAllah.
1: Allah subhanahu wa ta'ala, yes, make it easy. And I'm,
0: yes,
1: more importantly, I'm surrounded by a lovely family,
0: yes,
1: who do sort of help me and support me.
0: MashaAllah.
1: And the time when I spend outside.
0: Yeah.
1: But I feel that if I'm able to make a change, help anybody, yeah, anything small or something,
0: yes,
1: Allah subhanahu wa ta'ala accept it, and it'll be remembered in generations to come that we was able to do something,
0: yes,
1: and myself and yourself and many more who was able to stand up and, you know, stand for the people who are voiceless. Alhamdulillah,
0: yeah,
1: alhamdulillah subhanahu wa ta'ala. And rightly so, you know, I've seen you yourself from a very young age, you know, very articulate, you know.
0: Yeah.
1: I remember the time when safeguarding was a huge issue,
0: yes,
1: in Sheffield, and the masajid were really not addressing this. You stepped up with the Sheffield City Council and provided the safeguarding opportunities and teaching and preparing our ulamas and masajid. And the safeguarding word itself is safeguarding people, is safeguarding the masajid,
0: yes,
1: and the community and Islam in itself. And alhamdulillah, you know, Allah subhanahu wa ta'ala picks those people who want to have some works done. And hence, when it's ill health, you sort of fade away for slightly, but when you're back, you're back with a really big bang. But mashallah, you have had the privilege of doing Hajj,
0: yes,
1: many a time. And I think today is an opportunity for us to share,
0: yes,
1: them experiences and give some guidance and tips to those people who are already gone, who are going, and know those who are preparing to go Hajj.
0: Yes.
1: It's a journey of once in a lifetime. Either you get it right or,
0: yes,
1: you wasted money.
0: Yes.
1: And I think this is here to talk about falsify Hajj. Where did it start from?
0: Yeah. Jazakallah khair. Thank you very much. And I just to your comments, just one thing that Brother Muhammad Ali, we are very fortunate that we have a community leader like yourself who has the ability to take people together from all backgrounds and from every background. I saw, you know, a number of occasions that even Muslims and non-Muslims and from all communities, you take, you know, everybody together. May Allah reward you and may Allah extend your life. May Allah accept your efforts. Coming back to Hajj, alhamdulillah, I'm very fortunate that Allah blessed me with living there myself, you know, in the holy Haramain Sharifain, and for some time. And I'm also, alhamdulillah, you know, I even don't remember the counts how many times, you know, alhamdulillah, did Hajj. But my first Hajj was with your Ustadi Muhtaram and my Ustadi Muhtaram, Hazrat Mawlana Ubaidur Rahman Sahib, in 1976. When I was there, I was very young, and they came from England. So they joined me there, and that was a very unique Hajj. And subhanAllah, after that, you know, the whole scenario of the Hajj changed. It was very, very difficult one as well. Do you remember that the Tawaf Mataf was half, you know, stones, and the other half was pebbles, you know? So subhanAllah, you can imagine. And the big buildings were still working on, you know, the initial buildings, which is obviously, and it was so many historic places were there which are not there. And you know, getting water in Mina was absolutely a big task, you know. So the tanks used to come and give you water with one bottle or something like that. And alhamdulillah, today Hajj became very easy, alhamdulillah, and we have plenty of, you know, facilities. Even for able bodies and people who with disabilities, that's, you know, happy. Have no difficulty at all, alhamdulillah. And the most dangerous things was, you know, that when it came to the stoning of Satan. So in 2007, Shaitan, you know, Rami, actually I saw with my own eyes hundreds of people died, you know, in crush, in stampede. With my own eyes, I was there. No, subhanAllah.
1: 2006 or 2007,
0: yeah. Whichever. So it could be my memory. Yeah. So since then, you know, they worked on, alhamdulillah, Brother Adil, who was an engineer, he studied in Sheffield for 7 years. He was the supervisor on the Haramain project.
1: MashaAllah.
0: And he took me there. In there is obviously beyond Arafat, there is a special college of building and engineering for this purpose, was established for this purpose, to see how and alhamdulillah they themselves, you know, design everything, that how this on the forthcoming years for the next centuries, how this can, you know, take the highest capacity of people. And alhamdulillah, today you see how nicely people are organized and do the, you know, and inshallah in the forthcoming, you know, years, inshallah we'll see more and more development, inshallah, and we'll see more and more, you know, particularly the very important historic places will be preserved. And more specifically will be available for the Muslim community, inshallah. And alhamdulillah, the work is going on. I've seen it with my own eyes. I participated, you know, the whole life of the Prophet sallallahu alaihi wasallam being and the hijrah, tariq al-hijrah, and all that will be is revived, you know, through different, you know, to make it a historic lessons for the forthcoming generation. And also the holy houses in Mecca and Medina and all that, you know, and the old city of Medina being reacted recreated again, you know, through AI and all that. And that is available for the Muslims, you know, to see themselves, you know, how the Prophet sallallahu alaihi wasallam. But I'm coming back to Hajj, you know, because you started that Hajj. You know, as we all know that the first is Kaaba was built by the angels, and then obviously by Adam alayhi salam, and then it was destroyed in the flood of Nuh alayhi salam, and then it was rebuilt by Ibrahim alayhi salam. Hajj, the ulama is saying, was there since Adam alayhi salam, and all the prophets of Allah subhanahu wa ta'ala azza wa jal, you know, as we learn from some of the narrations, that almost all of them, you know, have been and doing Hajj of, mm-hmm. of Baytullah. 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You know, you call people to for Hajj. In one of the hadiths of the Prophet sallallahu alayhi wasallam, it is said that Allah subhanahu wa ta'ala, made the voice of Ibrahim alayhi salam to be heard by so many arwah, you know, the souls.
1: Subhanallah.
0: And alam al-arwah. And whoever responded to that, yes, will be going there for Hajj.
1: Subhanallah.
0: Yeah. And Allah saying that everybody will come to you, whether they are on a very, you know, on camels and, you know, or by foot or whatever. And since then, you know, Hajj was started, and then the incident of Ismail alayhi salam, you know, with the with Zamzam, with the water of Zamzam, with his mother Ibrahim alayhi salam leaving his family behind and then coming back and try to sacrifice Ismail alayhi salam, the hukam of Allah subhanahu wa ta'ala azza wa jalla, and change everything. But I'm just coming, you know, cutting short, you know, coming
1: yeah,
0: to
1: yeah, that's fine.
0: It actually the way how Ibrahim alayhi salam perform Hajj and then obviously left it for, you know, the forthcoming generation. And when the Prophet sallallahu alayhi wasallam came, the Prophet sallallahu alayhi wasallam rectified those which were changed by people, you know. So
1: okay, over period, yeah.
0: Yes, over period. So for example, like, you know, the Prophet sallallahu alayhi wasallam said everybody must go to Arafah on the 9th. So what happened previously, you know, Quraysh used to say we don't need to go to Arafat because we are people, you know, okay. We have no sin on our part. So used to become so, you know, on the command of Allah subhanahu wa ta'ala, Prophet sallallahu alaihi wasallam said everybody. But when they used to finish from Arafat, the people wouldn't go from Muzdalifah until the sun is shining, or so the sun is shining on a mountain in Muzdalifah called Thabir. So the Meccans used to say Asfar Sabir, Sabir become golden, you know, in color. Okay. So they should march now. The Prophet sallallahu alaihi wasallam said, no, that's wrong. You know, we should actually immediately after the Fajr, first instance of the Fajr or the light of the Fajr, should leave, you know, Muzdalifah and go to Mina. So actually, and then the sacrifices being given, which is the Sunnah of Ibrahim alayhi salam, and that became part of the Hajj as well. But also, you know, with the hukum of Allah subhanahu wa ta'ala azza wa jal, Allah has given this Sunnah of Ibrahim alayhi salam to the Ummah of Muhammad sallallahu alayhi salam as well, because we are the closest to the way or the religious etiquettes of Ibrahim alayhi salam. So Allah has blessed the Ummah of Muhammad sallallahu alayhi wasallam with this great blessing of Allah subhanahu wa ta'ala azza wa jalla, and I will come to elaborate on that. So people who are going for Hajj,
1: mm-hmm.
0: you know, we're talking about those brothers and sisters, they are still, you know, not gone. Or the very first thing is that Hajj is compulsory upon every person who in their age of puberty, they had sufficient money which can take them there and they can do Hajj, and that amount came into their possession at any time, then Hajj became fard for them.
1: Mm-hmm.
0: Only for sisters, that previously was the condition that they should have mahram. If people are, you know, have with special need or people with disability, they should have somebody who can take care of them. But now is alhamdulillah, you know, these issues are mainly addressed through the government support. So for example, for sisters nowadays, they form groups, and according to Imam Shafi'i rahimahullah ta'ala, if they are in groups and they have protection, so they can, you know, go for Hajj. Otherwise, you know, the Prophet sallallahu alaihi wasallam previously prohibited, but You know, we have example of, you know, Azwaj al-Mutahharat, the family of the Prophet sallallahu alaihi wasallam, our mothers, the mother of our believers, they have done Hajj, you know, but under the guardianship of all those who were with them. So coming to that, I'm saying that Hajj is a great, you know, fariza, compulsion, and for people who have to do this fariza, they should do it as soon as possible. They must not wait that, you know, until I will do it when I become old or I'll do it. These are all from shaitan, because nobody knows when we're going to go from this world.
1: True.
0: So that's why ulama is saying that it is filfor. People should do it as soon as possible. The other thing is that actually, you know, you never know that situation change in lifetime.
1: Not
0: what is fucked upon you is very, very bad. I mean, you won't mention it, how bad it is, or being condemned by the Prophet sallallahu alaihi wasallam. So you mustn't do that. And if somebody's parents, for example, passed away, or your relatives, close relatives, brothers or sisters, who had fought upon them, but they couldn't do it, so please do it on their behalf. You know, that will be a great good you are doing to them, inshallah. Send somebody, or you should do it yourself if you can, if you have done your own. So do Hajj Badal. Yeah. And after those, they are doing Nafli Hajj. For example, they have done their own Fard. They mustn't do Nafli Hajj. They can do Nafli Hajj, but to do reward, to get reward for their Hajj, they must do it as a Hajj Badal on behalf of anybody.
1: Somebody else, yeah.
0: Somebody else. The person get the reward.
1: If you're doing a Hajj Badal for somebody else, right?
0: Yeah.
1: Now what you said, somebody who's probably thinking of doing a Nafl Hajj, yeah? Do they need to be paid, or does that need to be recompensated, or out of their own will?
0: Yeah, they can do it out of their own will.
1: Okay.
0: If the person who passed away, he did wasiyah. So right. That should come from his wife or his family. But if somebody does it, for example, you know, alhamdulillah, I've done it for somebody else. Probably once or twice, you know, being paid by somebody. Otherwise, I've done for my grandfather, grandmother, for my so many, you know, ustad, relatives, and the family of the Prophet sallallahu alaihi wasallam. Alhamdulillah for the Prophet sallallahu alaihi wasallam, for so many scholars and ulama and mashayikh on their behalf, you know, I've done it, and alhamdulillah, you get the reward for this, and that's the best way. And now people are saying, you know, we can't, you even if you have done your Hajj, they won't let you go unless you do Hajj Badal, or you are a teacher or muallim or something like that. But anyway, I mean, that's another way. So people who are good, it is very important that they, if they have done their Hajj, they should do it on the, if they are doing the way thing is that you do the Hajj, what other people do, they go but they don't learn Hajj.
1: True.
0: Mistakes, and small mistakes
1: can preparation.
0: Yeah, no preparation. So please take the beautiful YouTube videos and booklets, and the thing is that, you know, the way how to perform Hajj. لبيك لك لبيك إن الحمد والنعمة لك والملك لا شريك لك. Very important. You know, other dua and so on and so forth, you can do that from the book, but that is very essential. The other thing is that before you go, you must learn, you know, where you're going to put your ihram on, where you're going to, and the best thing is that to do it in the company of ulama and scholars.
1: MashaAllah.
0: That's the best way, you know, to avoid, because I've seen people, you the real example that, you know, subhanallah, living in Jeddah for some time. So we were about 5-6 brothers, you know, like, you know, friends, and we went for Hajj, and we had a Haji sahab with us, an elderly at the time, you know, elderly person. May Allah, if he's still alive, you know, may Allah extend his life. If he passed away, may Allah forgive him. So when we went to inshallah. So we were, you know, working on our own, you know, okay. So 5-6 people together, pay the Hajj, yes. So that actually, you know, before,
1: yes, yeah. Where,
0: which is very adjacent to Masjid Namira, the house,
1: and the,
0: on the other side,
1: yeah.
0: He put, mashallah, you know, under the bridge and in the shadow of the bridge, and he said, "You're going to stay here." I said, "We can't do it here. It's not happening." You know,
1: and it's cross.
0: The Prophet said, you know, can be done. You know, in a situation of ihram on the night of Dhul Hijjah, that means your Hajj is gone. You know, you Hajj. So that's
1: important to be in the plains of
0: indeed, Allah. Indeed, yeah. So until the first, so keeping in mind the Arafah, subhanallah, who reached to Arafah, they have achieved their Hajj.
1: MashaAllah.
0: So, the three compulsory three things, you know, very important for the Hajj.
1: Ihram is the clothing,
0: of course, yes, and the day, you know, in which
1: of Hajj.
0: Yeah, if somebody say, well, I've done my Ihram, but I'm going to do, you know, Hajj in probably October, you know, going to Marafa, it's useful at all. But, the brothers and sisters who are, tell me, when is your break time, please, you know?
1: Yeah, you're fine at the moment.
0: Okay, all right, okay. So, the important thing is that if you are going for Hajj, my brother and sisters, please listen very carefully. Don't waste your money, you know. Let, you know, Salat. Masjid of Zakat. And you must learn properly. Learn from ulama scholars. We have a great Hanafi scholar of 7th century, Sheikh Sultan Mulla Ali Qadr, big, massive, you know, in each and every field, he's a champion, mashallah.
1: Mashallah.
0: In hadith, in tafsir, in fiqh, in, and he wrote a book called The Book of Hajj, Al-Manasik. He was in Hajj, and he made a mistake. He didn't realize that 5 days you are in, nowadays we have cars and buses and air conditioned buses and that, but at that time I've done Hajj, subhanallah, walking Hajj is very, very difficult, and you know, people get frustrated and all sorts of things, particularly if the weather is hot as well. So this making and I don't remember whether he was doing sacrifices before pebbles or anything, and he Mullah Ali Qadr Rahmatullah said to him, "You are probably making a mistake." He said, "No, you are making a mistake." He said, "Why?" So he incident himself. So the first time, you know, people go there, the very first thing is that when it comes to, you know, when you complete your Umrah, for example, or Hajj, you know, the people will bring pictures, you know, young children and all that. And they said, "You have got done. That's wrong."
1: Well, we are taking snippet of hairs at the time of Umrah and Hajj. Inshallah, we'll be back after the.
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0: 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What call Yawm al-Taqiyyah? Because in Mina they were, you know, used to give water to their animals, so it's called Yawm al-Taqiyyah,
1: right,
0: to
1: okay.
0: prepare the next 3 or 4 days. So you know, they Yawm al-Taqiyyah is a very great day, you know, the 8th of, you know, that it's for preparation for the following day, as well as doing ibadah and you know, salawat and so on and so forth.
1: So you're the of Mina.
0: Yeah, the cats of Mina. This mm-hmm. is also sunnah of the Prophet sallallahu alaihi wasallam. And the fourth in the morning, people march towards Arafah. When you enter into Arafah, you have to get out, okay. you know, until the sunset.
1: Okay.
0: So if you get before the sunset and leave Arafah, you will incur dham, actually.
1: Right.
0: And
1: the penalty.
0: Penalty. You will have to have penalty. So, yeah, after the sunset, you can leave any time until, you know, the Fajr time, and but you are coming to Muzdalifah, so you will have to combine Maghrib and Isha together.
1: In that.
0: You, if you are in masjid, and mm-hmm. in some of the views, even in tents, you have to combine Dhuhr and Asr. In the Hanafi view, if you are in your tents, you shouldn't combine. Mm-hmm. You pray it in your own time. But time, which is called Al-Wuqu, you know, the time when the Prophet ﷺ did all the du'as, you know, the best du'a as the Prophet sallallahu alaihi wasallam said, la Allahu wahdahu la sharika lahu lahul mulku wa lahul hamdu wa ala kulli shay'in qadir. And the Prophet sallallahu alaihi wasallam said that this is the dua which I said and all the prophets before me have said it on this day.
1: Mm-hmm.
0: And this is the day, the Prophet sallallahu alaihi wasallam said this is the most heaviest day on shaitan, because Allah subhanahu wa ta'ala forgive millions of people, grant freedom from the hellfire, and because millions, millions are forgiven, subhanallah. So and sisters who are going for Hajj, we request you know to remember all the Ummah, the Prophet sallallahu alaihi wasallam, the du'as. You know, the du'as are accepted and the forgiveness is accepted. This is such a great, you know, one brother from Wakefield, you know, he phoned me, they are the whole family going, you know, he phoned me from airport, you know, earlier. So, I mean, the such people, lucky people who are going, may Allah subhanahu wa ta'ala enable us. Now we are obviously going into a different age, you know, and it's becoming difficult for us. But actually, is such that Brother Muhammad Ali, if you've done it 100 times, you will still say, well, I want to do it again.
1: That's
0: you know?
1: Right. That's
0: yeah.
1: Right.
0: So, if despite the fact of my, you know, problems and health problems and issues, if somebody say to me, I'll say, well, I'll definitely go.
1: Let's go.
0: Yeah.
1: Mashallah.
0: So, very important. And then next is Muzdalifah. And Muzdalifah is, in the Hanafi view, it's one to stay until Fajr time.
1: Mm-hmm.
0: Except those brothers who have sisters with them, or young or elderly, or you know, people with disabilities, they leave, you know, after midnight.
1: Okay.
0: They can leave after midnight. The Prophet sallallahu alaihi wasallam given permission for some people like Abbas radiallahu ta'ala, his uncle. Abba should stay until Fajr starts.
1: Mm-hmm.
0: And then immediately pray Fajr and get out of Muzdalifah.
1: Muzdalifah.
0: Yes. And the first thing will be to, throw
1: petals
0: mm-hmm. on the big shaitan on the first day.
1: Mm-hmm.
0: And then after that, if they, for example, so the three ways, the Ifrad.
1: Ifrad, yeah.
0: Yeah. So they will have to wait that the is done. If they it is impossible because Qurban is all going through the back system. So, you know, the is obviously diminishing, and the ulama have given fatwa that in the case of this necessity, if people immediately after that, you know, shave their heads, you know, and they put their clothing on, so that will
1: normal
0: be the
1: clothing, yeah.
0: Normal clothing. But some no qurbani is going to take place, they should wait for the qurbani in the view, the Hanafi view.
1: Okay.
0: And they should wait until their qurban is done, and after that they should shave their heads and put the, you know, chain
1: them off. Yeah.
0: Yeah. The next thing that every day after the next 2 days, every day after Zuhr, after the midday declare Zawal, they to three shaitan, all three jamarat, we call it jamarat,
1: yeah.
0: You know, and this is the sunnah of Ibrahim alayhi salam, when he done it, when he was taking Ismail alayhi salam, and shaitan appeared to try to
1: stop him.
0: So Ibrahim alayhi salam threw stone at him, and Allah subhanahu wa ta'ala loved his action as such that he prescribed it for the whole ummah of the Prophet sallallahu alayhi salam. So this is for the next 2 days. And that is now extended because of, you know, it is until ghurub time, until sunset. But you know, some of the ulama are saying, and it is extended, and even until, you know, later, until midnight.
1: Okay.
0: Yeah. Alhamdulillah, with the arrangements, you know, by the time you get to the ghurub time, it's almost nearly empty. Inshallah, nearly done. The important thing is that during these days, and the following one day, you will have to, you know, you ought to not to delay. To go and do ziyara. This is called the middle tawaf. It's also called tawaf al-ifadah, and it is farz.
1: That's and after the pelting of the 3 days over.
0: Yeah. Pelting in the Hanafi view.
1: Okay.
0: But and you, for example, you have your between Safa and Marwa, you can do that later on. That's not a problem. But you know, you have to do the tawaf. is ziyara. It's very important.
1: Can you do say before going?
0: You can do say before. If you do the if mm-hmm. you do a
1: dua and say together.
0: Yeah, in the beginning before going to Mina.
1: Okay.
0: And some people do it.
1: Okay.
0: Yeah. Alhamdulillah, that's how you know we come to the completion of Hajj, and on the third day, if you stay in Mina, you know, for example, if for example on the second day of Eid, you know, not the first, in fact, the second day after Eid, if you stayed there and late, you know, until. Sort of, you know, couldn't get out of Mina before the sunset. So it is preferable that you should stay in Mina and do, you know, in the first day before Zawal, even before Zawal, you should do the three pebbles, you know. If people are, you know, can do that, that's very rewarding. And then after that, you know, you go back to Makkah, stay normal, and do tawaf as many as you can. And some of our people, they do more umrahs. So the Prophet, you know, did only four umrahs in his lifetime.
1: Mm-hmm.
0: What we learn from the hadith of the Prophet sallallahu, that's not a problem. But is more rewarding. Yeah. Unless you do it for your parents, for people who passed away or people who couldn't make it there, you want to perform Umrah on their behalf, that's very rewarding. You can do that. That's not a problem. You know, when you're staying, then...
1: Are you able to do dua for other people as well?
0: You can do that. Yeah, can make dua. Yeah, no problem. But Umrah is more, you know, for people who passed away, you know, so it's more rewarding. And then, you know, when it comes to go to Madinah al-Munawwara, which is... Alhamdulillah, because going from and not going from Medina is like, you know, deceiving the Prophet sallallahu alaihi wasallam. So, you know, on the way, on this journey, make the niyyah of ziyarat Prophet sallallahu alaihi wasallam and the masjid of the Prophet sallallahu alaihi wasallam, and also ulama saying on the request, and also asking Allah subhanahu wa ta'ala to enable you to give to give the intercession of the Prophet sallallahu alaihi wasallam on the day of judgment. So these are important things to keep in mind.
1: Mm-hmm.
0: You know, so some of them are saying the masjid is sufficient, but you know, the majority of ulama saying al-jumhur ahlus sunnah wal jamaa, that you know, the ziyarat Prophet sallallahu alaihi wasallam is equally very important and essential. You the masjid of the Prophet because of the ziyarah of the Prophet sallallahu alaihi wasallam, and this ziyarah, you know, as we know that the Prophet sallallahu alaihi wasallam said, when you come to my grave and you say salam, I listen to your salam and reply back to yaraddallahu ilay ruhi farud salam. Is hadith, authentic hadith, and the ummah consistently, you know, acting upon this. And also on the other hand, you know, another hadith of the Prophet sallallahu alaihi wasallam, that if whoever comes to visit my grave as if he visited me in my lifetime, subhanallah. So these are you know, reward from Allah subhanahu wa ta'ala azza wa jal. You know, as long as you want to stay in Medina and you have the opportunity to say salam, do it again every day if possible.
1: Mashallah.
0: Every you know, and lots of salutation ulama saying, and even ulama saying that this, the Sahaba, when they used to come from outside, you know, traveling, they used, before coming to the majlis of the Prophet sallallahu alaihi wasallam, they used to get change, they used to do ghusl, you know, to prepare themselves into qudb. So this is also
1: Mashallah,
0: sunnah
1: adab.
0: And istihbab to do ghusl when you go to the Prophet sallallahu alaihi wasallam to present your salam, and also in praying in Haram when you are in Medina, and more in Medina, because the people of Medina, the things of Medina, the food of Medina, the children of Medina, and all that have the dua of the Prophet sallallahu alaihi wasallam. If you committed any disrespectfulness, Allah subhanahu wa ta'ala will throw you out from Medina, and that's happened to people, you know, it's a very, so the, you know, you know, this food is no good in Medina, or this, that things is no good, or that is no good, or now even about the weather, because the Prophet sallallahu alaihi wasallam made dua for Medina al-Munawwara, and it will be, you know, this likeness. And also while you are there, you go to ziyarat, and particularly, you know, the ziyarat of what is called Uhud, Shuhada Uhud, because this is Hadad something Hamza. Which the Prophet sallallahu alaihi wasallam used to do it again and again. After so many times, you know, the Prophet sallallahu alaihi wasallam did janab them, subhanallah. In narrations, over 7 years, the Prophet sallallahu alaihi wasallam, or along, you know, ikhtilaf al-mudda, the difference of time, the Prophet sallallahu alaihi wasallam went once, sahaba saying, and he did janaza on Shuhada Uhud. And they were very, very, you know, part, highest, you know, ranked people, and going to pray two rakat in Masjid Quba. It's equivalent to accepted umrah.
1: It has come about that two rakats in Masjid al-Quba is equivalent to
0: this is the saying of the Prophet sallallahu alaihi wasallam. The first masjid, keeping in mind this is the masjid on usis ala taqwa min ahaq wa taqwa, this is the masjid from first day one, it was built on the taqwa, you know, on the fear of Allah subhanahu wa ta'ala, the ikhlas and sincerity. And this is the sahaba, you know, who put the, you know, so it's very important to do hajj and for everybody and for the whole
1: Ummah. And in Madinah Sharif, you always get the opportunity also to go to Masjid Qiblatain.
0: You know, the hajj, you should go and see yourself this has happened. It has all sorts of important aspects and elements, but these two or three places, you know, they are from Sawab point of view, from the Sunnah point of view. And Uhud is such a mountain that the Prophet sallallahu alaihi wasallam used to say about Uhud.
1: I love Muhammad.
0: Yes,
1: Uhud.
0: And we love Uhud.
1: Uhud.
0: And Uhud is min jibal Jannah. It's a mountain from the mountain of Jannah. Subhanallah. Yes. So. A number of occasions, alhamdulillah, when I resided in Medina Munawwara, I happened to be that my house used to be just in the sea side, in the side of the of Uhud, you know, mashallah. And we know a number of people, you know, alhamdulillah, they're living, they have the date garden near Uhud, and they used to usually take me there, mashallah. And it's so beautiful, so amazing, you know, every moment of Medina Munawwara. And believe me, when I go to Medina, I feel like, you know, if I've come back to Jannah or back home. And when I'm leaving Medina, I always, you know, very sad and say why I'm leaving Medina. And subhanallah, and I'm trying my best, you know, that Allah subhanahu wa ta'ala enable me to live there for the rest of my life. And as the Prophet sallallahu alaihi wasallam said, if it's possible for you to live there, to die and to be buried there, subhanallah. Yeah. And this will be, inshallah, the intercession of the Prophet sallallahu alaihi wasallam.
1: I've had some messages. Bashir sahab, they've said it's an excellent program. Qari sahab, mashallah, very eloquent. And Anur is very, very...
0: Jazakallah khairan, jazakallah.
1: Waz Khan sahab, he says, two fine gentlemen in the studios. I'm sure he's talking about you twice, not me.
0: who said that? Sorry?
1: Gulnawaz Khan sahab.
0: Gulnawaz ji, mashallah. Raja sahab ji.
1: Very informative, really lovely show. Allah subhanahu wa ta'ala bless you, both of you.
0: Ah, mashallah.
1: Qari sahab, bahut bahut shukriya.
0: Thank you, thank you, jazakallah khair.
1: Jo bhi saathi dekh rahe hain, sabko Allah ta'ala jazaa khair ata farmaye. Apni koshish kar rahe hain. Qari sahab, as we fast approaching the...
0: Yeah, the 10 days.
1: 10 days of...
0: And Eid.
1: Eid.
0: Yeah.
1: And Eid. Can we sort of move on to that swiftly?
0: Yes. The very thing is that the 10 days of Dhul-Hijjah, which are coming very soon, they're very, very important. Allah subhanahu wa ta'ala has taken oath of these 10 nights in the Qur'an. وَالْفَجْرِ وَلَيَالٍ عَشْرٍ وَالشَّفْعِ and the day of Eid. And the day of Eid. So they're very important. Why? Because these days, you know, the hundreds and thousands of Muslims come together, march towards the heart of Allah subhanahu wa ta'ala. A number of a'mal and deeds are coming together. So they are very holy. Some of the narrations saying that fasting on this day is on each and every 9 days, each and every 9 days. It's a, you know, the 9 days is 2 days, but equal to one reward of fasting. Allah, yes. Allah. And some of the ulama saying during the nights, during these nights, you know, if you are doing ibadah, is equivalent to Laylatul Qadr.
1: Subhanallah.
0: So, each and every opportunity, the Prophet sallallahu alaihi wasallam said that, you know, ما من أيام العمل الصالح فيه أحب إلى الله تعالى من هذه من عشر ذي الحجة من هذه العشر. 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So the Sahaba asked, even if somebody goes in the path of Allah subhanahu wa ta'ala, he said, even if somebody goes in the path of Allah, that's also even not equivalent to, except, you know, give, you know, himself in the path of Allah subhanahu wa ta'ala, that's something else, cannot be compared to. 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But the night of the Hijjah, you know, it's a fast from an year.
1: سبحان الله سبحان الله.
0: Since you and Sheikh al-Hadith Mawlana Zakaria rahimahullah ta'ala wrote in Taqrir Bukhari that actually this means that inshallah give you the next year life as well,
1: inshallah.
0: You know, again, the night from the every salat until the Asr 13th, it's a one to say what lovely takbir after each first salat. Allah Akbar, Allah Akbar, La ilaha illallah, Allahu Akbar, Allahu Akbar, Walillah alhamd. Men must raise, must sit, but lower their voice. But these takbir are wajib, and it's very important.
1: Even if you're home or?
0: Farz.
1: Okay.
0: Yeah, and then you must do it. People ignore it, people don't do it. On the day, on the day of, you know, Eid, Yom al, the 10th of Dhul Hijjah, it's very, very blessing day. Again, you know, you mustn't waste it. And the sunnah in the Eid al-Fitr is that we eat something before we go. And the Eid al-Adha is we must not eat until we come back. But, you know, look, people don't give up sweets and, you know, somebody had it, but the Prophet sallallahu alaihi wasallam is you come back. And the Prophet used to come back, he used to eat the meat of Qurbani, if that's possible. Yeah, but on that day also, we mustn't forgive our salawat, our, you know, thank giving to Allah subhanahu wa ta'ala azza wa jal. The 10th, 11th, 12th, 13th, we continue with takbirah to remind these are the holidays. And in these 4 days, we must not fast. The Prophet said Eid al-Fitr day, Eid al-Adha, and the three following days. You know, Hunna ayyam aklin wa shurb. These are the days Allah subhanahu wa ta'ala assigned for you to celebrate. Eat and, you know, enjoy, or, you know, but must not actually what is called fast. You know, the Prophet prohibited fasting on these days. So it's very important that we spend these days, you know, and the Qurban is a great opportunity from Allah subhanahu wa ta'ala for the Ummah of the Prophet sallallahu alaihi wasallam. And people who are able to do it in the Hanafi view, actually it is one, and also it is one portion on behalf of one person. But in the view, one sheep will be sufficient for the whole family. So, you know, that actually if somebody is poor, still do it. They prove from the hadith. But Imam Hanifa rahimahullah ta'ala saying, فَصَلِّ لِرَبِّكَ وَحْدَكَ, it becomes wajib. Wujub mean that whoever

0: You know, the wood, subhanAllah, on the back, you know, like
1: sheep.
0: Prophet sallallahu alaihi wasallam said, so many. Yeah, subhanAllah. In one hadith, these animals will be our rides. These beasts will be our rides on the bridge of Sirat, inshallah.
1: SubhanAllah.
0: Yeah, but there are massive rewards. And particularly, we do it in. We should do. We can eat qurbani ourselves, because in the beginning, but after that, no, Allah subhanahu wa ta'ala given permission in the Quran, kulu minha wa at'im al qani'a wal mu'tar, eat from them and also give it to others. So the sunnah is that to divide it into three
1: portions.
0: One for yourself, one for your friends and close relatives and family, and one for poor. But if you can eat the whole, keep it for yourself, you can do that. But it doesn't mean that, you know, we should, people do it and then
1: stash our fridges up.
0: And the more needed places is very important, that, you know, this is qurban. After all, doing it for the reward, more and more reward. And it's so rewarding that out there, you know, there are people who can't eat meat, you know, for the whole year, subhanAllah. I've seen it with my own eyes, you know, in certain countries. And alhamdulillah, they have the opportunity to eat, you know, and in some certain cases, you know, they eat the meat, you know, mashallah, first time, and the whole month, you know, some of them, you know, keeping that little bit of meat Allah for the whole family. So, you know, you get reward. So, do your qurban reaches to the right people, because there are so many organizations, they might do it in the wrong way. And that is very... intention of doing qurban, the sunnah is that from the first of Zulhijjah, they must not shave hair, they must not trim their nails, and this is the way to imitate with people who are in ihram, and this is the sunnah of the Prophet sallallahu alaihi wasallam. It's not like that, but this is mustahab. And people should do and prepare themselves, you know, if possible. That's very good and very rewarding, inshallah, in the sunnah of the Prophet sallallahu alaihi wasallam.
1: Qari sahab, as always, we have this conversation over and over again.
0: Inshallah.
1: Alhamdulillah, everybody, children will be happy and enjoying, and then we get the youngsters.
0: Yes.
1: The word celebration, they seem to let go of everything.
0: Yeah.
1: What would your message be to the youngsters? We've given these messages loud and clear. Many a time we've had deaths and horrible accidents, and youngsters have been out there on them roads and speed and cars and that.
0: My message to our youngsters, you know, and to everyone, the thing is that, you know, when we have meat, parking is such a big problem in Muslim areas, and it's unnecessarily we help people and we create a reason for objection from other people, and that shouldn't be happening.
1: Mm-hmm.
0: A little bit far. And so, is that when we are coming for Eid, we should come, should do takbir, you know, and going back in different ways. And if that's not possible, somebody living far away, please park your car. People, you know, park in the ground. Now I see, you know, people park on both the roads, no ambulance can go through.
1: Mm-hmm.
0: It's very shameful. Same in that road, something in that, same in other places, and in that road. I mean, we should behave in a proper manner.
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11: Do you ever find yourself lonely or isolated, or there are issues at home like finance or housing related? 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
1: 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There'll be 8:30 at Masjid Al-Hira at 8:30. You got a Fazan in Mushkil at 8:30. Also, the Dalo Center will be reading at 8:30. Masjid Al-Huda at 8:30. Also, we've got Safatul Islam at 8:30 as well, with, of course, Central Masjid on Chapel Street at 8:30 as well, dear listeners. So if you need to go pray, these are your next available times where you can go pray, inshallah. If you are currently listening in right now, you listen to me, Brother Waj, here for the live Eid broadcast this morning. And I'm going to go to a bit of Native Deen here for you guys. Hope you all do enjoy.

Dear listeners, that was a bit of Eid song by a native Deen there, dear listeners. Hope you all did enjoy that. Hope you all did enjoy that there. Eid Mubarak to all of you out there listening right now. Listen to me, Brother Waj, here on the Eid broadcast day. Hope you all have an amazing Eid, and let me know what you guys are up to. Whose family's house are you going to? What are you guys planning to do today, inshallah, and tomorrow? And of course, make sure Inspire Eid at Stockwood Park is in, of course, your plans, inshallah, that it is there. To get some, because there's no ride tokens, dear listeners, free entry and a lot of free family fun there for you guys, inshallah, with free parking, amazing food and drinks from around the world, and of course, our amazing £1 to £2 rides, dear listeners. So come down, have an amazing, amazing day with us, inshallah, there at Inspire Eid. Now, of course, if you guys need any updates with Eid Salat prayer times, do let me know. Message in on 0777948182. And of course, dear listeners, I'm going to go to a bit of Sami Yusuf here for you guys. A lovely another Eid tune here for you guys. Hope you all do enjoy. And let me know if you guys want to hear any specific requests. 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

Indeed, dear listeners, let us rejoice because it is the day of Eid. Dear listeners, let's enjoy such an amazing day that only comes twice in a year. But this one is the big Eid that only comes once in a year, dear listeners. So let's enjoy it. Let's enjoy it while it is here with us, inshallah. Now, dear listeners, the time is currently 12 past 8 here. And if you guys want to make the next available Jamaat for, of course, your Eid Salah, the Jamaat times will be from 8:30, inshallah, at Masjid Hira. At also a few other masjids such as Masjid Al-Jalal, also at Dalo Community Center, there will be one there, inshallah. That's where I'm going to read now, inshallah. But if you're running slightly late and you're thinking, I'm not going to make an 8:30 time slot, but it's a bit too late for me to go at 9:30 because I have other plans, you guys can go to 8:45 at Luton Central Masjid, inshallah, dear listeners. You can go there, you go there for your Eid Salah this morning as well. And of course, dear listeners, charity is also an amazing thing to give on this day, on this morning, especially if you have not paid it already. Make sure, of course, you guys have done your qurbani on today, on this day of Eid, inshallah, because it is immensely rewarded, dear listeners. But yeah, dear listeners, do it, give qurbani, of course, if you have not already. Make sure, of course, you do it. And if you already have, maybe do something a little extra because of the day of Eid, as to celebrate, give a bit more charity, inshallah. Why not give a bit more charity on such a blessed day, inshallah, on one of the best days of the year, alhamdulillah. But yeah, dear listeners, I hope you all are enjoying the Eid broadcast so far. Eid Mubarak from me and the whole team here, alhamdulillah, from Inspire FM. Eid Mubarak from me and the Inspire family here. Hope you all continue to have an amazing day, and of course I hope you all join us and see you, and we all get to see you at Stockwood Park, inshallah, for, of course, the Eid, Inspire Eid, together we celebrate, inshallah, because we will be there from 1 p.m. to 9 p.m, inshallah. So make sure, of course, you guys do come down, enjoy such an amazing day with us, inshallah, and have such a lovely time. But yeah, dear listeners, I'm gonna go to a bit of Irfan Maki. Eid is for everyone, so let me play that for you guys now, inshallah. Hope you all do enjoy. If you guys want to hear Nath on Nasheed, let me know, message in on 0777948 1822.

Indeed, dear listeners, Eid is for everyone, Eid is for all of us, alhamdulillah. Tall, short, big, small, it doesn't matter. Eid is for all of us, alhamdulillah, and we are all going to enjoy it and celebrate together, inshallah, and have such an amazing, amazing 2 days from today and tomorrow, inshallah, dear listeners. So, of course, if you guys are listening into the broadcast right now here on Inspire 105.1 FM, you listen to me, Brother Waj, and Eid Mubarak from me and the entire Inspire family here. Hope you all are having an amazing Eid morning so far. I know maybe some of you guys woke up a bit grumpy. Maybe you guys woke up quite happy. I don't know. You let me know. 0779-481822. But yeah, dear listeners, I'm going to go over all these timings once more for you guys, inshallah. For just before the break, inshallah, because I'm going to go and read my Eid Salah at Dello Center just downstairs, inshallah. So I'm going to go read there. I'm going to go read there at 8:30, inshallah, and I want to be on time. So I'm going to read this out to you guys and now, inshallah, so then I can go and start making ways there, inshallah. But yeah, dear listeners, at Stockwell Park, one Eid will have their Jamaat at 10 o'clock. Masjid Al-Furqan are finished. You cannot go to Masjid Al-Furqan and read now because theirs was at 7 o'clock. Masjid Al-Hira have one at 8:30, 9:30 and 10:30, inshallah. Masjid Al-Jalal, their 7:30 timing is done. The 8:30 is coming up in 12 minutes and they will have a 9:30 Jamaat as well. Now these two Jamaats are 8:30 and 9:30. Women are also facilitated for as well, so you can go pray there, sisters, if you need to, if you want to, inshallah. Also, Baitul Abra, Jami Masjid, 8 o'clock is finished. 8 o'clock is probably done if you have definitely missed it because it's now 18 past 8. But they will have one at 9 and 10 as well, inshallah. Bury Park Masjid has already had its 7 o'clock and 8 o'clock timings done, alhamdulillah. From 9 to 10, they will have two more Jamaats, inshallah, so you guys can go read there. Bushmead will have their one and only at 9:30, inshallah. Same with Dunstable at 9, inshallah. They'll only have one Jamaat at 9. Farley Hill Masjid, 8 o'clock is definitely probably done. They're going to have another one at 9 and 10 as well, inshallah, if you guys want to go pray there. And yeah, dear listeners, Fazani and Mushkil, their 6:30, 7:30 are done, but they have an 8:30 and 9:30 one remaining for their timings there, so you guys can go read there. Hockwell Ring Masjid will read at 10, inshallah. They'll read at 10. Jamia Islamia Ghosia Trust from 9 and 9:30, they will have the Jamaats. Jalalabad, they will have theirs. So their 8 o'clock is finished. They have 9:30 and 10:30 remaining, inshallah. Jamia Al Akbaria, their 7:30 is done. The 8:30 is upcoming. And then they will have a later one at 9:30 as well. These, they also facilitate for all three of these facilitate for sisters praying as well, inshallah. Cockney Masjid only had one at 7:30. They are finished. Lee Grave had theirs at 5:30 and 9. 5:30 is finished, of course, and 9 is yet to come, inshallah, in the next 40 minutes. And they also facilitate for sisters to pray there as well. And of course, dear listeners, Central Masjid have already had their first one, their first Eid Salah at 8 o'clock. They have another one at 8:45, 9:30 and 10:15 as well, inshallah. So you guys can go read there if you need to. Luton Islamic Centre, which will be at the Wardown Cricket Ground, is going to be at 9, inshallah. They're going to read at 9. Medina Masjid at 8 o'clock, they've already had one, but they'll have two more at 9 and 10 as well, inshallah. And then Masjid Al-Huda, they're going to have their one at 8:30 and 10. Their first one at 8:30 will not be able to facilitate for women, but the one at 10 will be, inshallah. So sisters, if you want to go down, you can put that one. Masjid Al-Sunnah on Kingsway, they're going to have one at 9, inshallah. Masjid Al-Bilal had one at 8, and now the next one is going to be at 9. Masjid Ali at 8:30, inshallah. Masjid An-Nur had their one at 6:30 and 8 already done. They have one remaining at 9:30. Masjid Ibrahim at 8:30. Masjid Irshad done one at 5:30, 8 o'clock. And their next available one will be at 9:30, inshallah. Safatul Islam are going to have one at 8:30 and 9:30, inshallah. You guys can go down and pray there, inshallah. Saints Area Masjid, they had one at 7:30. The next two are going to be at 8:30 and 9:30, inshallah. Shah Jalal Islamic Foundation in Marsh Farm Future House was at 8:15, so that went 6 minutes ago. 6 minutes ago, that one just went there, dear listeners. And of course, the Dello Center is going to have one at 8:30, inshallah. And of course, it facilitates for women as well. I'm going to go down and read mine in about 9 minutes then, so hopefully I'm not late. I shouldn't be, I'm just upstairs, alhamdulillah. But yeah, dear listeners,
says the Turkish Community Association, they only had one at 7:30. So if you missed that one, no worries, because you could go to Venue Central at 9:30, inshallah, they have one there. And also at 8:30 on Chapel Street, they have one there as well if you want to go slightly earlier. But yeah, Yusuf Hall at 9 o'clock, inshallah, they'll have one Jamaat there. And of course, Zakaria Masjid, they've already done there at 5:31. They still have three remaining Eid Salahs available at 8:30, 9:30 and 10:30, inshallah. So dear listeners, you guys can go read and pray at all these different masjids, inshallah. If you want me to rename a specific one, let me know, messaging on 0777948182, and I will do that for you, inshallah. But yeah, dear listeners, I'm going to leave you with a lovely, lovely Eid Nasheed here for you guys, inshallah, to take us up to the break. Going to switch it up, going to switch up the languages, alhamdulillah. Hope you all do enjoy, inshallah, and I will see you all after the break, inshallah. Maybe slightly a bit later, but inshallah, after the break. Assalamu alaikum warahmatullahi wabarakatuhu.

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Now, dear listeners, the time is currently 44 past 8 here in the morning. And of course, in one minute, Luton Central Masjid will have their second Jamaat happening. We'll have their second Jamaat happening here this morning. But no worries if you're not going to go to that one, because we will have plenty more at 9. If you missed the 7:30 slot, the 8:30 slot, there is a 9:30 slot. Quite a few masjids, alhamdulillah. There's 9:30 and 10:30 at Masjid Al-Hira. There's 9:30 at Masjid Al-Jalal. This also facilitates for women. There's a 9 o'clock and 10 o'clock slot for Bury Park Jamia Masjid. There's also for Bushmead, there's going to be at 9:30, at 9 o'clock at Dunstable, at 9 and 10 o'clock at Farley Hill Masjid, at 9:30 at Fazane Mushkil, 10 o'clock at Hockwell Ring Masjid, 9 and 9:30 at Jamia Islamia Ghosia Trust, also 9:30 and 10:30 at Jalalabad, with of course Jamia Al Akbaria at 9:30 as well. They also facilitate for women. So sisters, if you want to go pray, inshallah, you guys can read there, inshallah. Lee Grave Hall will have one at 9, inshallah, and that will be their last Jamaat, inshallah. So dear listeners, if you go to Lee Grave Hall, make sure you get there before 9, inshallah, so you can read your Eid Salah there, inshallah. And dear listeners, Luton Central Masjid, 45 past, they probably began their second Jamaat right now, but the next one after this will be at 9:30 and then 10:15, inshallah. Islamic Center will have it at the Wardown Cricket Ground at 9, inshallah. And then, of course, Medina Masjid at 9 and 10 as well. And both Islamic Center and Medina Masjid facilitate for sisters as well to read there, inshallah. And, of course, Masjid Al-Huda, their final one will be at 10, inshallah. Their final Jamaat will be at 10. And that will also facilitate for sisters as well, inshallah. Masjid Al-Bilal, dear listeners, last one will be at 9. Their last one will be at 9, inshallah. Masjid An-Nur at 9:30 will be their last Masjid Ibrahim are finished. Masjid Ibrahim have no more Eid Salat remaining. Same with Masjid Ali. Masjid Irshad, they are going to have their final one at 9:30 as well, inshallah, as well as Safatul Islam at 9:30, inshallah. If you haven't gone to the 8:30 one at Safatul Islam, you've just missed it. Now, normally, dear listeners, I go to Safatul Islam with my dad and my brother, alhamdulillah, but they're probably on their way, making their way now to, obviously, Safatul Islam now, inshallah. Or maybe they're leaving around 9 o'clock, I don't know. Depends. Normally, I'm the one that gets them late. Maybe they're early this time. 0777-948-822. But yeah, dear listeners, Saints Area Masjid as well, 9:30 will be the final Jamaat for that one. Shah Jalal Islamic Foundation are finished. They have finished already. The Dalo Center, we have just read downstairs. I just prayed with them. Alhamdulillah, amazing. Amazing unity there. Turkish Community Association, 7:30, they finished. Venue Central, they will have their final one at 9:30 as well, inshallah. Yusuf Hall at 9 o'clock, inshallah. Their one and only Jamaat at 9, so make sure you don't miss it, inshallah. Zakaria Masjid will have one at 9:30 and 10:30, inshallah. So there's two Jamaats remaining there, dear listeners. In terms of the latest, anyone can go to any Jamaat. It will be at 10:30, dear listeners, at either Jalalabad Masjid, Masjid Al-Hira, Masjid Zakaria. And I think those are the only three. I think those are the only three there, dear listeners. But yeah, dear listeners, those are the Salah times, Eid Jamaat times for today, this morning, inshallah. Make sure, of course, you guys do pray. It's very important that we do, of course, pray, and we treat it as seriously as our celebration. 0777-948-1822. And of course, once you've prayed, dear listeners, go home, have a munch, go see your family. But after that, come down to Inspire Eid at Stockwell Park, inshallah. We'll be there from the time of 1 p.m. to 9 p.m, inshallah, for you guys. And remember, parking is free, entry is free. You don't have to buy any ride tokens, because you just pay at the rise itself for £1 to £2, inshallah. So dear listeners, of course, come down, enjoy a lovely family day of fun with food from all around the world, alhamdulillah. Got a lovely message in from my dear brother Yunus saying assalamu alaikum. Wa alaikum assalam, Yunus. Hope you are doing well, inshallah. Eid Mubarak to you too. Eid Mubarak to you too, my dear brother Yunus. Hope you are having an amazing Eid morning, inshallah. Where are you praying this morning? I'm assuming Crescent Hall, inshallah. Am I right? Let me know. 0777-948-1822. But yeah, dear listeners, let me know if you guys are going to go to any specific masjid, and I can help you, inshallah, let you know about their Jamaat times. And also, if sisters, if you are listening, you want to know about any masjids that are
of course, going to facilitate for women. I will let you know as well. For example, Masjid Jalal will for their final one. Bushmead will. Hockwell Ring will. Al Akbaria, Cockney and Leegrave also do. Islamic Center do. Medina Masjid do. And of course, Masjid Al Huda do. And the Dalo Center as well, alhamdulillah. But yeah, going Crescent Hall, alhamdulillah. Good to hear. Good to hear, my dear brother Yudis. Hope you have an amazing day of Eid. And will you be joining us at Inspire Eid, inshallah? Let me know. 0777-948-1822. Are you going to be joining us there on the beautiful day of Eid at Inspire Eid, inshallah? Message in from my dear brother Uzair saying, I think you're doing a better job than brother Tariq. Wa alaikum salam. And I appreciate that, but brother Tariq is my like ustad when it comes to radio, alhamdulillah. So he is like top tier, alhamdulillah, big shoes to fill. But yeah, jazakallah for that. I do appreciate that message there. And you know what, for you, my dear brother Uzair, just for that lovely kind message, I'm gonna play you a lovely beautiful nasheed, inshallah. I'm gonna go to a bit of Haris J Eid Mubarak here for you, inshallah. Hope you do enjoy. Dear listeners, let me know if you guys want to hear any knots or nasheed. Just message it on 0777-948-1822.

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1: Hey, what's an emu?
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1: Life admin isn't easy, but getting it wrong can be costly. If you claim government benefits, you must tell DWP about any change in circumstances, such as moving in with a partner, inheriting money or working more hours. For example, if you live with a partner, even if they are away some of the time, this must be reported. If you claim work expenses, only claim costs related to your job. And if you have savings, they need to be declared. If you're telling others about a change, you need to tell DWP too. To check what you must report, search Tell DWP.
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1: Hi, this is Gareth Davis, Head of Region for the Yorkshire Cricket Board. I would like to take this opportunity to wish everyone a happy Eid, and on behalf of Yorkshire Cricket, have a wonderful celebration. Thank you.
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3: Life admin isn't easy, but getting it wrong can be costly. If you claim government benefits, you must tell DWP about any change in circumstances, such as moving in with a partner, inheriting money or working more hours. For example, if you live with a partner, even if they are away some of the time, this must be reported. If you claim work expenses, only claim costs related to your job, and if you have savings, they need to be declared. 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